across the lifeline. Tell me now, what does that seem like? There's no sure path to madness. Oh, baby, if you had this, you'd realize that I might be the butterfly.

just remain your own, or you'll be crazy, sad, and alone. Love is kind of simple, just remain your own, or you'll be crazy, sad, and alone.

0: Of course, we're still together.
1: Everyone knows I had some trouble, but it's been 3 solid.